we know it, but hey, at least we're equipped with some SSRIs. The promise of a new Stones album. That's coming out, Foreign Tongues. Throughout July 10th, should the world still be spinning by then? We'll circle back. I certainly hope so. New Stones on the way. Give me Shelter in your ears. It's 107.7 The Bone.

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0: 107.7 The Bone rocks the Bay. Well, the Bay and beyond. How about a trip for two to Louisville? Did I say that right? You have to say it right. Otherwise, the locals know that you're an intruder. Louisville. There. I did it. Well, Louisville's got a lot of bourbon. So they made a whole festival out of it. Get your bourbon fix. It's Bourbon and Beyond in September in Louisville, Kentucky. And we'd like you to go catch Foo Fighters headline the Bourbon and Beyond Music Festival. Got another keyword to hopefully send you there after 6. Hang on. It's 107.7 The Bone.
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6: A Better Life with Dr. Sanjay Gupta.
13: People have started using AI for all sorts of things, but I cannot think of an area where the stakes are higher than your health. First of all, I'll tell you this. I know doctors who have cracked some seemingly impossible cases with the help of AI, so it can be a powerful tool. But AI can also hallucinate, provide bad advice, and be just as confident when it does that. If you do decide to plug any personal medical information into one of these chatbots, you should know that while the companies that created them have robust privacy protections in place, they are not bound by HIPAA, like your healthcare provider is. Whatever the advice presented to you, take it with a degree of healthy skepticism. Always get a second opinion. And remember, if you ever experience concerning symptoms, skip the AI consult and head straight to the ER. I'm Dr. Sanjay Gupta, helping you live a better life.
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And Nola, just a couple weeks back, Chasta's got video proof. 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

1077 The Bone wants you to live it up in Louisville in September. The world's largest bourbon, food, and music festival. 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You're due for a good time with Queens of the Stone Age and Foo Fighters, Dave Matthews Band, Gary Clark Jr., Cheap Trick, Joan Jett, just to name a few. Want to go? Yeah, me too. Text the national keyword JETS, J-E-T-T, to 95819. That's JETS, J-E-T-T, to 95819.

0: 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Inflation is up. People are hurting, Chasta. 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
0: if they're into pipe laying and maybe travel a little bit to Beaver County.
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I mean, big enough where Billy Joe Armstrong could pick him out in a crowd at the Super Bowl. 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Talking pop punk's comeback, newfound glory. And the hug that will forever remain ingrained in his brain. 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
1: 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A chance to see the Smashing Pumpkins at SAP Center in November. Like, that's happening, celebrating 30 years of melancholy with the Rats in a Cage tour. 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
21: Breast cancer is the most common cancer among women in the world. And according to a new study out of the University of Washington School of Medicine, an estimated 3.5 million cases a year are expected by 2050. Now, the good news is we've gotten so much better at screening, earlier detection, and cutting-edge treatments in many countries, including here in the United States. But even here in America, Black women have a death rate from breast cancer that is 40% higher than white women, a disparity that exists despite our world-class treatment infrastructure. So what can you do to lower your risk? Eat less red meat? Try your best to manage your blood sugar and your weight? Exercise is really important. Cut back on drinking, quit smoking. And remember this, you should start getting mammograms. At what age? 40. That's when you should start. I'm Dr. Sanjay Gupta, helping you live a better life.
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No, full speed ahead. Steve Gorman's up next to take you to midnight. Then we'll do it all over again tomorrow. 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

0: Steve Gorman and April Rose. It's Steve Gorman Rocks. Welcome to the show.
1: All hands on deck. Ramming speed. 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

0: Def Leppard kicking off a Wednesday night of Steve Gorman Rocks with Bringin' On the Heartbreak. April, I read a story a few years ago that said heartbreak is a medical condition. Your body responds to heartbreak the same way it responds to other physical injuries. And so, ultimately, what doctors said, if you have a broken heart, take some Advil or Tylenol or whatever you would take for pain relief.
1: There's it a can remedy.
0: Help with the symptoms.
1: Wow. So I've heard that. Like, it lights up the same areas in your brain where you get physically hurt. I would rather be punched in the face than broken up with. So this totally checks, Steve, because it is the worst feeling ever. And it feels like there's nothing you can do about it until tonight when you bestowed this knowledge on all of us to take aspirin after a heartbreak.
0: Or maybe it was you take aspirin to avoid a heart attack. I don't know. I get confused. This is Steve Gorman Rocks on 107.7 The Bone.

0: Pat Benatar, our Shadows of the Night on Steve Gorman Rocks. That's from the Get Nervous album, 1982. Pat Benatar really hit the scene right before MTV. And she's one of those artists who was able to evolve and adapt and embrace wholeheartedly the idea of music videos. The video for Shadows of the Night, it was like a World War II bomber theme video. You might remember that. It's hard to explain to a young person today just how impactful MTV was and how much videos were truly artistic and creative and hilarious and everything in between. There was a sense, at least initially in the MTV era, where videos weren't serious. It was all about music. And musicians were serious and songwriters were serious, but videos were just frivolous. It didn't take too long before everybody realized, no, there's a great chance for artistic expression here, a great opportunity. Yes, videos were a promotional vehicle, but that didn't mean they couldn't be really creative and inventive. And if you, like me, remember those early days of the 80s fondly, I mean, hour after hour in front of MTV, just wondering what would come up next. Every video they added, I couldn't get enough of it. A really special time. Those early MTV years, they weren't sure what they were doing, but they knew that they loved music and they loved music video. And up until the minute they discovered reality TV, all was right in the world. 107.7 The Bone. 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
16: We all know how important it is to stay active as we age, especially as we get older. But I've come to realize that for as good as people are about getting their cardio in, a lot of older folks really don't seem to be doing the recommended amount of strength training or even understand why it's so important. 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Certified strength and conditioning specialist Dana Santis says a great place to start is not with dumbbells or barbells, but with your body weight, which allows you to build strength while also learning how your body moves and where your limitations exist. It also reduces the risk of overwhelming your connective tissue, which adapts more slowly than muscles as we get older. Once you're comfortable, you can dial up that intensity, but do it slowly, do it carefully. 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

The Cult with Fire Woman on Steve Gorman Rocks. This next song from Van Halen's album 1984, I always think of it as a bridge song because this sounds a lot like the Van Halen that was waiting around the corner with Sammy Hagar. But no, this is Dave. This is I'll Wait. 1077 The Bone.

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Van Halen with I'll Wait on Steve Gorman Rocks from the 1984 album, the final album, the sixth album they made with David Lee Roth back in the day. When they moved on from Dave and brought Sammy in, as I mentioned, in hindsight, that song was a bit of a direction the band was going to move into. I always hear that song, and I can imagine Sammy singing it. Like, I don't hear Sammy Hagar doing Hot for Teacher or Panama, but I'll Wait, that was absolutely a song they could have written and probably would have been very comfortable doing with the great Sammy Hagar. Warren Zevon, one of my favorite singer-songwriters of any era, finally going into the Rock and Roll Hall of Fame. His catalog, top to bottom, is top shelf. Now, he's mostly known to the average music fan for that Guy with the Werewolves song. But trust me when I say, if you take a little time with the whole catalog, dig into those albums, man, this is just one of many all-time classics. Here's Werewolves of London. 107.7 The Bone.

0: It's time for Questionable Wisdom on Steve Gorman Rocks. 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
1: Listening on 101 The Fox out in Kansas City, we have Joe and his wife who needs some advice, okay? Mm-hmm. Now, they brought their nanny of 5 years on this extravagant vacation with them to the Bahamas to watch their kids, right?
2: Okay, yeah, nice.
1: Yeah, everything was bought and paid for, the food, the hotel, the plane ticket, but regardless, when they got to the hotel, the nanny, she's furious, okay, because the entire family got to fly first class. They had first class plane tickets, right, while the nanny sat in coach.
2: What?
1: Yeah. So the nanny told them if they expect her to sit in coach while they fly first class, then they can find a new nanny. Steve, what do you think they should do?
2: I would immediately cancel her hotel room.
1: Yes.
2: And give her her coach ticket home and say, thanks, we'll have the vacation without you.
1: Right.
2: And then I would do my best to not think about it again. You know what? The truth is, if you can have a great extravagant vacation and you're flying first class and all that, you can handle that without a nanny. That's how it should go anyway. But You know what? I'm not judging for bringing a nanny, but I'm saying You got to get rid of the nanny and then just suck it up and have a great vacation with your family. If a nanny said that to me, If you think I'm going to sit and coach, I wouldn't even hear the rest of her sentence. I'd be standing up and walking out of the room. I'm just going to assume, going by the numbers, the nanny is under 5'9". So I don't want to hear her complaining, okay?
1: Why is she under 5'9"? Where is this coming from?
2: Because 99% of women in America are underneath 5'9". Okay. I doubt she's the exception to the rule, tall, leggy April Rose.
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0: Joan Jett, I Hate Myself for Loving You on Steve Gorman Rocks. A lot of high school graduations going on all across America this week, last week, into June. But there's a high school in Franklin, Tennessee that I do believe will stand out for years. Check this out. Centennial High had an outdoor high school graduation, and they billed it ahead of time as, quote, rain or shine. Well, that probably tells you where this is going. There was no shine, but there was rain. And I don't mean a drizzle. I mean a hurricane-strength downpour from the way the videos look. Imagine a football field filled with high school seniors in their caps and gowns, in folding chairs, soaked head to toe, monsoon levels of rain. Parents, students themselves, not happy about it. Those graduation photos will look like no graduation photos you've ever seen before. Come on, guys, you couldn't come up with a plan B?
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0: The Black Crowes with Hard to Handle. Thank you to the great Otis Redding for writing that one on Steve Gorman Rocks. April, Steve Gorman, sports.
1: Sports? Oh, yeah.
0: Today in rock music history is coming up a little later this hour, but right now it's time for the king of the six-pack abs himself, Lenny Kravitz. Are you going to go my way?
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Whitesnake was Still of the Night on Steve Gorman Rocks. Up next, one of my favorite Rolling Stones songs, and an odd one because there's only one Rolling Stone on the original track. Mick Jagger cut this at a jam session with a bunch of friends, Kenny Jones and Ronnie Wood, who were in the Faces at the time, and a few other musicians. He played it for Keith, and Keith said, well, let's just make that a song. So it's only Mick and friends, but hey, he still likes it. Here's It's Only Rock and Roll. 107.7 The Bone.

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The Rolling Stones on Steve Gorman Rocks. Both the principal members of the Stones, Mick Jagger and Keith Richards, have put out solo albums over their career. And unexpectedly, Keith had a much more successful solo run in the 80s. He put a band together, The Expensive Winos, and they sold a good many records. They were able to play theaters all around the world. I saw The Expensive Winos a couple times. Great, great rock and roll band. Mick Jagger, putting out solo records, never got any attention. Couldn't get radio to play it, couldn't get MTV to play it. It's, we just want our singers to be singers in the band we first found them in. It's such a rare trick for someone to leave the band and succeed on their own. One of the few to do it is one of the biggest to do it, Phil Collins. Now, he didn't exactly leave Genesis, but he stepped out on the side and sold more records than the band had ever thought possible. Here's his first single, In the Air Tonight. 107.7 The Bone rocks the bay.

0: It's May the 27th, April. Let's look back. How about today in rock music history?
1: Let's do this. I'm ready.
0: On this day in 1997, Liam Gallagher, the singer of Oasis, was cut and bruised after he had a fight with a young lad at a bar in a hotel in East London.
1: How unusual, a rock star getting in a fight in a bar.
0: Go figure. Not hospitalized, but stitched up a little bit, some band-aids, and a little bit of a lesson in humility, if you will. You can talk tough, but that doesn't mean you are tough. On this day in 2010, a bunch of AC/DC fans at a gig in Austria needed medical treatment because they had burning eyes. Listen to this. It wasn't from the light show.
1: Yeah, or like pepper spray, I would think.
0: Nope. There was bark mulch that was spread all around the venue. It was there to avoid the soil getting too muddy after hours of rainfall. So it's an outdoor show. The ground was going to be muddy. They put down bark mulch and people had an allergic reaction to it.
1: What?
0: Dozens of fans had burning eyes because of the mulch.
1: No way. That's so not rock and roll.
0: That's not rock and roll at all.
1: No.
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Full Moon Fever album in 1989. I was working at a record store in Atlanta, Georgia when this album was released. And we got a copy probably a week early, a promo copy, and we played it in the store. And, I mean, every song on there was great right away. Running Down a Dream and Free Fallin'. I mean, everything from that record just jumped out of the speakers. But it was this one, I Won't Back Down. I just remember standing there listening to it behind the counter going, man, I'm going to have to buy this daggone record. I mean, and I didn't buy a lot of records back then. I'd borrow some. I'd take them home, record them onto a cassette tape, and then bring them back. You know, record store employees get their perks. But I just remember something about I Won't Back Down. From the second I first heard it, I said, that's my song. To this day, I always say, I don't know if it's my favorite Petty song, but it's the greatest Petty song. Does it make sense? No, but it doesn't have to. It's music. And music wins, no matter how you slice it or dice it. 107.7 The Bone.

0: Talk Dirty to Me Poison on Steve Gorman Rock. Steve, that's like the epitome of 80s glam rock. Now, here's my question. If aliens landed on Earth and they asked us, like, what was going on in human society with 80s glam rock? Like, how do you explain that to them? Because you got these guys wearing, like, tights and makeup and singing songs like this, Talk Dirty to Me Poison. Like that's kind of intense. And, like, that's a different type of era through human history.
1: It just speaks to how easy we have it in America. That, right? You know, you can dress up like the guys in Poison and act like that, and no one comes up and just smacks you in the back of the head and says, get it together, dude. What's wrong with you? 107.7 The Bone.

0: Time for a brief summary of Steve's experience making the music video for the song She Talks to Angels.
1: We shot a video, and there was a shot of me that the guy who shot it edited in, and it was in slow motion. And my manager said to the director, you never need to show a 6'3", 200-pound man in slow motion unless he's making a tackle. And he was right.
2: Poor you. That's awful.
1: No, I like the way that I play drums. I do not like the way that I look when I play the drums.
0: This is Steve Gorman Rocks.
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0: Queen with Fat Bottom Girls on Steve Gorman Rocks. That album, Jazz, came out in 1978. I was a full-on Queen fan by that time. In fact, I had tickets to see them on that tour. A few incidents arose. One thing led to another. Wasn't able to go. Still one of the great regrets of my life. I never got to see the original Queen with Freddie Mercury. I'll always, always regret that. Because I was ready for a real rock show. A lot of folks, you just immediately assign Queen to the pop side of the world, or you don't think of them as a hard rock band. Queen rocked as hard as The Who or Led Zeppelin. I will stand on that hill until the cows come home. I mean, just listen to the back half of that song, that screaming guitar from Brian May. They were as bombastic as any band on earth. Queen had every card in the deck ready to play at any time. They don't make bands like that anymore.
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0: Scorpions with Wind of Change on Steve Gorman Rocks. That's a song from the early 90s, as is this next one, Octung Baby by U2, an album that rewrote the U2 playbook. First of several complete new reincarnations from the band. Here's Mysterious Ways.
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0: Octungue Baby, U2 was the album that came out and woke everybody up to the fact that the 90s were not going to be like the 80s. U2 always seems to know exactly when to shake things up. The Red Hot Chili Peppers blasted out of Los Angeles in the 80s, and they were doing really well. A band that was playing in theaters, a band that everybody was paying attention to, a band that I think the whole world thought they probably got some real potential. They could take this pretty far. Nobody could have imagined what was going to happen in 1991 when they released Blood Sugar Sex Magik. All bets were off. They went from a band that could to the band that was, and they've been at that level, arenas and stadiums, ever since. Here's Under the Bridge.
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0: The Police with Roxanne on Steve Gorman Rocks. April Rose, I'm sure you're very familiar, of course, with that song, Roxanne. Are you familiar with the fact that one of the best things that ever happened to the Police was that Roxanne, their first big single, was actually banned from radio play in England by the BBC?
1: No way. I love these stories. Why was it banned?
0: It's a little trouble the BBC had with the fact that the lyrics are about a man who falls in love with a prostitute and is begging her to leave that life behind and carry on with him. The Police, however, loved that it was banned because this song was released at the height of the punk rock movement. They were there to upset the apple cart. They were there to challenge the status quo. And what says challenge the status quo more than having the BBC say, we won't play your music? It was a godsend to the Police for the BBC to say, no, thank you.
1: That's like a badge of honor.
0: Yeah, the street cred, it's just through the roof. And nobody benefited from the BBC cracking down more so than the Police. Because, you know, April, if you tell the kids, we're not going to play this song, we don't think you should hear it, what do the kids do? They go find it themselves. They go buy the record. They say, well, if you're not going to play it on the radio, I'll go purchase it myself. And bingo, you got yourself a gold record and a hit single. And the rest was history. 1077, The Bone.
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24: A Better Life with Dr. Sanjay Gupta.
25: Breast cancer is the most common cancer among women in the world. And according to a new study out of the University of Washington School of Medicine, an estimated 3.5 million cases a year are expected by 2050. Now, the good news is we've gotten so much better at screening, earlier detection, and cutting-edge treatments in many countries, including here in the United States. But even here in America, black women have a death rate from breast cancer that is 40% higher than white women, a disparity that exists despite our world-class treatment infrastructure. So what can you do to lower your risk? 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Exercise is really important. 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And remember this, you should start getting mammograms. At what age? 40. That's when you should start. I'm Dr. Sanjay Gupta, helping you live a better life.
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Kansas Carry On Wayward Son on Steve Gorman Rocks. I have a funny memory listening to that song. Sixth grade, at the beginning of the school year, there was a dance. And that was one of the songs that we were dancing to. And I'm trying to think, how goofy must a bunch of kids in bell bottoms with bad haircuts looked trying to dance to Carry On Wayward Son? I cannot begin to imagine. I mean, I felt awkward. It was weird. First ever school dance like that. But then again, I'm like, man, what I wouldn't give for some film or video of that. Just to see how we managed to make that song dance worthy. Well, we probably didn't, actually, is the answer, but gosh, what I wouldn't pay for a look at that. 107.7 The Bone.

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0: Patience, Guns N' Roses on Steve Gorman Rock. Steve, I like your hair. You are completely on trend, on point with all of the kids in junior high, high school with that broccoli hair. You know what I'm talking about? Where it's fluffy. And, like, you have that going on, but I feel like you didn't plan it. Your hair is just like, I don't care, but you happen to be on point, like, on trend. Because it's like these kids, they're getting perms, Steve.
1: Well, okay, the fact that you're comparing me to a hot look for 12-year-old boys tells me it's time to shave my head again.
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1: 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You're listening to Steve Gorman Rocks. And he says, go O's. And I say, go Baltimore Orioles.
0: Go O's.
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1: Steve Gorman Sports. Okay, my friends listening in Oklahoma City, the cat, it looks like you got it. The Oklahoma City Thunder last night reminded the world that experience really, really matters. Game 5 at home against the Spurs, with two key contributors not playing thanks to injury. And what did the upstart young Spurs do? Well, nothing. They didn't take advantage of the opportunity. That was the chance. A game 5 on the road is a must win, because if the Spurs had won, they'd go home for an elimination game 6. But now their backs are against the wall. The Spurs are great. I'd go so far as to say they're the future dynasty of the league. But when they had an opportunity, when the Thunder were vulnerable, the Spurs didn't have the wherewithal to capitalize. OKC Thunder, I can't imagine them losing the next two games now. They've got it figured out, at least enough to get by. And I'm going to say something I never thought I'd say 2 weeks ago. It ain't going to be easy in the finals. I thought Spurs Thunder was the NBA championship, but a well-rested Knicks team on the roll they're on, oh man, I can't wait for that series. 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

Bon Jovi's first single, Runaway, from his self-titled debut album from 1984 on Steve Gorman Rocks. The Cars' debut album, self-titled, had five massive hit songs. This was not one of them. It was a few years later, after the movie Fast Times at Ridgemont High came out, that everybody suddenly went, oh, wait a minute, I gotta hear me some Moving in Stereo. 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
1: On this day, back in 2010, about 150 fans at an AC/DC concert in Austria needed emergency treatment for severely burning eyes. Yeah. Now, it wasn't any pyrotechnics or faulty fog machines that created this burning sensation. Nope, it was mulch. Yes, mulch. See, the show, it was being performed on a runway at the airport, and it had rained really hard earlier that day. So the staff, they laid down mulch on the grass so it doesn't get all muddy when people are walking across it, right? Now, well, what started as preventative maintenance ended in hundreds of trips to the hospital, okay? Because there was this chemical in the mulch that triggered violent burning in roughly 150 people at the concert. Now, with 90,000 people at the show, it did go on without any further incident, and everyone made a full recovery. But the moral of the story is, sometimes gardening is more dangerous than rock and roll. That's your Classic Rock Rewind. I'm April Rose, and this is Steve Gorman Rocks.
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0: AC/DC with Who Made Who on Steve Gorman Rocks from 1986's album of the same name. AC/DC, it's hard to imagine 50 plus years now. It was 50 years ago this year that the album Dirty Deeds came out. That got the world's attention. This band from Australia, doing it down under is unlike doing it anywhere else. At least that was the case in the 70s. The long drives from town to town. The country of Australia is mostly uninhabited. I mean, the vast majority of the human beings in that country all live on the southern coast and the southeastern coast, right near the water. And the working man's clubs, the pubs in Australia where a band like AC/DC was cutting its teeth, man, those are not for the faint-hearted. A really, really hearty mix of ne'er-do-wells and bikers and troublemakers and general miscreants. How's that for a word salad? AC/DC came up from a tough, tough training ground, if you will. By the time they got to London, man, there was nothing that was going to stop that band. 107.7 The Bone.
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17: 20 years ago, the average attention span was about 2.5 minutes. Today, it's just 47 seconds. Pretty disconcerting. That's according to new research out of UC Irvine. But really, this isn't our fault, at least not entirely. We can blame technology and the world around us. Attention, it turns out, is not an unlimited resource. You only have so much of it to give. Start paying more attention to what times of the day you seem to be at your mental peak. Try to knock out the more complicated stuff during that time. It's also important to take breaks every so often so you can more easily lock in when you're trying to concentrate. One expert said, even trying to visualize where you want to end your day with everything all wrapped up or with tons left to do, that can act as a real motivator. I'm Dr. Sanjay Gupta, helping you live a better life.
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0: Aerosmith with Sweet Emotion on Steve Gorman Rocks. On my morning show today, we were talking about great needle drops, songs that are used in movies that are really impactful. And now any movie you go to these days, it's all about the soundtrack. But there was a time when a great song in a great movie wasn't expected. It was always a pleasant surprise. In 1993, the film Dazed and Confused came out, and that movie was chock full of needle drops. So many great moments punctuated by the song, the perfect song at the perfect time. But Sweet Emotion, that's the song that kicked the whole movie off. The opening credits, where people are getting ready for the last day of school, watching cars pull into the parking lot, and that song is playing. Man, I don't know if I've ever enjoyed the first 3 minutes of a movie more than the first time I saw Dazed and Confused. Aerosmith was the perfect choice.
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Skid Row with I Remember You, kicking off the fifth hour of the night for Wednesday, May the 27th. We still have Tom Petty, Billy Squire, Poison, ZZ Top, The Rolling Stones. That's all still coming this hour. Right now, let's go to 1975's Straight Shooter album. This is Bad Company, Shooting Star. 107.7 The Bone.

0: It's time for Questionable Wisdom on Steve Gorman Rocks. Here's April Rose with tonight's question.
1: Listening on 101 The Fox out in Kansas City, we have Joe and his wife who needs some advice, okay? Mm-hmm. Now, they brought their nanny of 5 years on this extravagant vacation with them to the Bahamas to watch their kids, right?
2: Okay, yeah, nice.
1: Yeah, everything was bought and paid for, the food, the hotel, the plane ticket, but regardless, when they got to the hotel, the nanny, she's furious, okay, because the entire family got to fly first class. They had first class plane tickets, right, while the nanny sat in coach.
2: What?
1: Yeah. So the nanny told them, if they expect her to sit in coach while they fly first class, then they can find a new nanny. Steve, what do you think they should do?
2: I would immediately cancel her hotel room.
1: Yes.
2: And give her her coach ticket home and say, thanks, we'll have the vacation without you.
1: Right.
2: And then I would do my best to not think about it again. You know what? The truth is, if you can have a great extravagant vacation and you're flying first class and all that, you can handle that without a nanny. That's how it should go anyway. But mm-hmm. You know what? I'm not judging for bringing a nanny, but I'm saying mm-hmm. You got to get rid of the nanny and then just suck it up and have a great vacation with your family. If a nanny said that to me, mm-hmm. If you think I'm going to sit and coach, I wouldn't even hear the rest of her sentence. I'd be standing up and walking out of the room. I'm just going to assume, going by the numbers, the nanny is under 5'9". So I don't want to hear her complaining, okay?
1: Why is she under 5'9"? Where is this coming from?
2: Because 99% of women in America are underneath 5'9".
1: Okay.
2: I doubt she's the exception to the rule, tall, leggy April Rose.
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0: Yeah, whatever. Steve's a rock star. He's played with Aerosmith, AC/DC, Metallica, blah, blah, blah, boring. But have you heard his impression of Steven Tyler?
20: Yeah, yeah, yeah.

Billy Squire with My Kind of Lover on Steve Gorman Rocks from the Don't Say No album. April Rose has her thorn, as I like to say. And of course, that's a reference to this song from Poison from the Open Up and Say Ah album. Every rose has its thorn. 107.7 The Bone.

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1: What could have saved the love that night about knowing what to say? Instead of making love,

Poison on Steve Gorman Rocks Every Rose Has Its Thorn from 1988. 5 years before that album came out, ZZ Top hit the big time with Eliminator. They were a big band in the 70s, make no mistake. But they took a few years off, and when they returned, Billy Gibbons had a new idea. He wanted some synthesizers, some drum loops, some digital enhancement. He didn't need the band to work out their grooves and find the perfect wave to ride. He was going to do it all with an engineer. The other guys were around, but Billy Gibbons really took control of the band and really took control of their future sound with the Eliminator album. One of the several massive worldwide hit songs from that album, Legs. 107.7 The Bone.

0: It's May the 27th. April, let's look back. How about today in rock music history?
1: Let's do this. I'm ready.
0: On this day in 1997, Liam Gallagher, the singer of Oasis, was cut and bruised after he had a fight with a young lad at a bar in a hotel in East London.
1: How unusual, a rock star getting in a fight in a bar.
0: Go figure. Not hospitalized, but stitched up a little bit, some band-aids, and a little bit of a lesson in humility, if you will. You can talk tough, but that doesn't mean you are tough. On this day in 2010, a bunch of AC/DC fans at a gig in Austria needed medical treatment because they had burning eyes. Listen to this. It wasn't from the light show.
1: Yeah, or like pepper spray, I would think.
0: Nope. There was bark mulch that was spread all around the venue. It was there to avoid the soil getting too muddy after hours of rainfall. So it's an outdoor show. The ground was going to be muddy. They put down bark mulch and people had an allergic reaction to it.
1: What?
0: Dozens of fans had burning eyes because of the mulch.
1: No way. That's so not rock and roll.
0: That's not rock and roll at all.
1: No.
0: 1077 The Bone.
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26: A better life with Dr. Sanjay Gupta.
27: People have started using AI for all sorts of things, but I cannot think of an area where the stakes are higher than your health. First of all, I'll tell you this. I know doctors who have cracked some seemingly impossible cases with the help of AI, so it can be a powerful tool. But AI can also hallucinate, provide bad advice, and be just as confident when it does that. If you do decide to plug any personal medical information into one of these chatbots, you should know that while the companies that created them have robust privacy protections in place, they are not bound by HIPAA, like your healthcare provider is. Whatever the advice presented to you, take it with a degree of healthy skepticism. Always get a second opinion. And remember, if you ever experience concerning symptoms, skip the AI consult and head straight to the ER. I'm Dr. Sanjay Gupta, helping you live a better life.
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30: 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I saw him. He's here in the woods of Michigan. Oh, by the way, it's Gonzo from Saginaw, Michigan.
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0: The Rolling Stones Jumpin' Jack Flash on Steve Gorman Rocks. That's going to do it for a Wednesday night for April and myself. There's a few songs left for your night here, but it's time to look ahead towards Thursday, tomorrow night, May 28th, April. I don't know what you're doing, but I was going to suggest maybe we come right back here and do another show.
1: I am ready. Have you, like, ever thought about just, like, putting out a tent in the studio and just, like, staying overnight, though? Like a little camping trip. That would be fun.
0: Yes, I have thought about that. I've even thought about going to IKEA and picking up some cheap bunk beds.
1: No, you have to. Do you know how long that would take to put together? Like, do you have any idea? Have you ever put IKEA furniture together?
0: Yes, I have. And I've also discovered in the last few years, they have these companies you call that specifically put IKEA furniture together for you.
1: That's elevated class right there. You're a classy man.
0: For when you have to admit that the most simple instructions on God's green earth are still too complicated for your pea brain, that's me. Call that guy and have him come over. We're back tomorrow night. 5 more hours of great tunes. We'll talk to you then.
1: See you then.
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1: Hey, this is Ray. I've been waiting 22 years to call you. 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
11: In Palo Alto, a new accident reported northbound 101 near University Avenue. Two cars involved blocking the left lane. We have roadwork on the Dublin Grade, westbound 580 between 680 and Eden Canyon Road. The two left lanes closed till 4 a.m. and multiple lanes closed for roadwork on westbound Interstate 80 between Willow and Highway 4, that until 6 a.m. That's traffic. I'm Al Rogers.
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12: Heads up for some really slick roadways out there. We do have rain as an issue this morning. San Francisco southbound 280 before 101, an SUV broke down there. Apparently, it may have struck the attenuator barrel. It is in the left lane. Bay Bridge, the backup to about the 880 overcrossing, and we definitely have a bit of traffic as you head into the city. That's traffic. I'm Elaine Leung.
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8: Yeah, my old girlfriend from Oklahoma was gonna fly out here for the dance, but she couldn't because she's doing some modeling right now.
9: Is he hot?
8: See for yourself.
9: Wow.
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8: Me too.

0: Shasta, I am feeling great today. We have so much lined up for our Bone listeners today. You know who I'm going to be talking to a little later on this hour? And Shasta, you know this is one of my favorite people, is Meat Dad. I have...
1: Meat Dad's coming on today.
0: I will be talking to Meat Dad a little later on this hour because I've been trying to talk to him on the air. I exchange texts with him all the time. But I've been trying to talk to him like for 3 weeks, but he's been so busy and we've been so busy that we finally said, okay, today is the day because I have so many questions for him. And I love his posts. So if you're a fan of Meat Dad, be listening just a little later on this hour. We have tickets to give away. We have concert tickets. We have trips to give away. Bourbon and Beyond. I'll give you all that information just before the Bay Area's open forum, the Lick Me Wall. If you want to get on, you better call today. 888-303-BONE is the number for the Lick Me Wall. Dickin' with Telemarketers is coming up next.
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1: Widespread drizzle to rain throughout the Bay Area in Larkspur, northbound 101 before Sir Francis Drake Boulevard. 1 to 2 inches of water standing in the two left lanes. Be careful there. San Francisco has spin out northbound 280 on the ramp to south 101. It's on the left-hand side. Bay Bridge, a backup beyond West Grand. That's traffic. I'm Elaine Leung.
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12: Hello?
13: Hey, John, this is... I'm an advisor. How are you today?
12: Yeah, I'm doing pretty good so far.
13: Good. I'm glad to hear that. Now, is this a residential or a business that you're looking to put solar on?
12: Yeah, residential.
13: Thanks. I'm looking at your home right now. Beautiful home, by the way.
12: Thanks.
13: And it looks like you have a great roof for solar. Plenty of sun exposure there. Anyone else on that title with you?
12: My grandson, I think. I don't know. He's done some paperwork for me, so he might be on it, too.
13: Okay, got it. So I see your neighbor has some solar, is that right?
12: Yeah. He said it works great, too, except for there was a couple issues. One where the voltage, he said, was too low during a full moon or something. I don't know.
13: Do you know which company he went with?
12: No, I can't remember, but he got it a long time ago when solar just came out.
13: Oh, okay. So everything here looks like a great fit for solar for you?
12: I was wondering, because my neighbor said that when he got his solar power, that the gravity in the house was different. So I don't know if solar would affect the gravity.
13: No, we've got the most high-tech and newest and latest technology for our system.
12: I walked into his house, and he was eating with a fork, and it was levitating in the middle of the air.
13: Oh, yeah, that I haven't heard of something like that. I'm guessing that's just because he has that older system, and it probably is generating some kind of maybe electrical or magnetic force.
12: One question, too, that I got, because my neighbor said that his wife has implants, and he said that it affected the implants, and sometimes they would glow in the dark.
13: Oh, wow, I've never heard of that before. My guess is that since he has a system that's older like that, that system probably is giving off some kind of electrical...
12: Plus he said that her breast implants would vibrate.
13: Really? Yeah. Wow, I've never heard of that. But I can assure you that that would not happen with our system.
12: Another thing my neighbor said about the breast implants, they would hum and glow in the dark, and one of them actually, there was sparks. Sparks coming out of her breast implants, and it scared the dog. What if I had breast implants on the dog, like 8 implants in the dog?
13: Well, I don't know if that's possible to do that, but I don't think that would be an issue at all.
12: My grandson is a plastic surgeon, and sometimes he likes to experiment.
13: It would have no effect on breast implants whatsoever. I can assure you that.
12: Okay.
13: If you wanted to install the breast implants into your dog, it would have no problem whatsoever. I can assure you that. The solar panels would not affect that.
12: My wife has a breast implant in the middle of her back.
13: Thanks, John. Have a great day.
12: Okay, bye.
0: Bye-bye.
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0: By the way, I love the guy. Oh, that's because it's an older system, just trying to BS his way through. Like he actually knows systems. Yeah. Doors taking us to the Lick Me Wall. 888-303-BONE is the number. If you want to get on, give us a call now.

0: Yes, hello. It's Arnold Schwarzenegger, and it's time for the Lick Me Wall, the Bay Area's only open forum. More open than my maid's hole in Diepenschlab on a busy day. So call in now.
1: Wow. How do you like Arnold's kicking off the Lick Me Wall this morning? 888-303-BONE is our number for the Bay Area's open forum. Before I get into that, I want to tell you all about Bourbon and Beyond and give you the word to text in for this incredible trip. 5 days, Louisville, Kentucky, bourbon, music, food. It covers it all. And the trip is a Danny Wimmer trip. So Danny Wimmer is the guy that puts on Aftershock, and he puts on like 3 or 4 of these festivals all over the country. And this is a good one. I mean, it's worth $4,500. So the word to text in is Misty. Like, play Misty for me. MISTY to 95819. Do that now. Good luck to you. I want you to score big time. All right, 888-303-BONE. Let's kick it off. You're on the air. The Bay Area's open forum. It's the Lick Me Wall. Who's this?
2: Minnesota Man.
1: Hey, Minnesota Man. How are you this morning?
2: Good. It's been a while. Been busy.
1: Yeah. Now, hey, let me ask you this. Is it summertime there now? Are you getting summer weather?
2: Oh, yeah. We're in the upper 80s, lower 90s right now.
1: Look at that. You have a lot of mosquitoes right now?
2: Not yet. Those come later when it gets a little more humid. But it's pretty dry. I don't think we're going to have much for mosquitoes.
1: Oh, lucky you. I can't stand mosquitoes. Yeah. What's going on, Minnesota Man?
2: Well, got a quick question for Chasta, and I got a bad lick me.
1: Well, hold on. Well, you know what? For the question, you know what we always say?
3: I've asked you and asked you and asked you.
1: What would you like to know?
2: All right, Chasta, you keep talking about, you know, working for your bikini body ready for summer and all that stuff.
4: Yeah.
2: Have you ever thought about doing a bikini calendar?
4: I thought about doing that in my 20s. Yeah. I'm not sure if anybody wants to see that anymore, but thank you for that thought. I appreciate the,
1: Chasta, I'll take it as. I think the Bone listeners would eat that up if we put out a Chasta bikini calendar.
4: Well, I used to do pinup modeling whenever I lived in L.A., so I do have my old pinup shots.
1: Yeah.
4: But again, that was from a hot minute ago.
1: Your thoughts?
2: It'd be a great way to pay for Cody's college.
1: That's a great way to pay for Cody's college.
4: Hey, it's better than OnlyFans, right, which is, you know, always a backup to a backup. So I like how you think.
1: Look at you, Minnesota Man, thinking out of the
4: appreciate
1: box there.
4: That.
1: Looking out for Cody's
4: boost today, Minnesota
1: college
4: man.
1: Fund already. Now, you said you had something else. What else you have?
2: Okay, so I got a bad lick me for bad drivers or bad drivers that are just pretentious a-holes. Because, you know, you're merging. They run right up to right where the merge ends.
1: Yep.
2: And then they stop.
1: Yes.
2: And then they make everybody else stop.
1: Uh-huh.
2: If they would merge when they're supposed to merge, everybody would actually keep going. They would keep going. We would keep going.
1: My question is, how do they get their license? Because that you know if they're doing it now, they did that during their driver's test.
2: I think that's the one time they got away with not doing it. Because they know they're not supposed to do it, but they think they're so freaking important that, I'm going to run up here.
1: Yeah, It bugs the hell out of me when I see people do that. 888-303-BONE, you're on the air. The Bay Area's open forum. It's the Lick Me Wall. Who's this?
5: Richard Rubbington.
1: Richard Rubbington. How are you, Richard? Richard Rubbing what?
5: Rubbington.
1: Rubbington, okay. Richard Rubbington, how are you? Can I call you Dick?
5: I'm fine.
1: Yes.
5: I'd like to put the Mojo Masturbator.
1: It bugs the hell out of me when I see people do that. 888-303-BONE, you're on the air. The Bay Area's open forum. It's the Lick Me Wall. Who's this?
5: Richard Rubbington.
1: Richard Rubbington. How are you, Richard? Richard Rubbing what?
5: Rubbington.
1: Rubbington, okay. Richard Rubbington, how are you? Can I call you Dick?
5: I'm fine.
1: Yes.
5: I'd like to put the Mojo Masturbator guy that calls in on the Lick Me Wall.
1: I'd like him to
5: blow the top right off my pot.
1: Wow. Now, I don't know if that's a good one or a bad one. Now, why would you go? Why the hate? I mean, we don't like the haters on the Lick Me Wall. 888-303-BONE. You're on the air. Unless that was a good one. I don't know. Maybe I misinterpreted that, Chasta.
4: No, yeah.
1: 888-303-BONE. You're on the air. Who's this?
6: Morning, it's Corn Cob Randy. Hey.
1: Corn Cob, how are you today? Where you call? Hey, where do you call from, Corn Cob?
6: Northeast Iowa. Yep.
1: See? Chasta, the Lick Me Wall is, I should stop saying Bay Area Open Forum because it's America's Open Forum. It really
4: it
1: is.
4: It really is.
1: We get calls from all over the place. How's the weather in your area?
6: It's beautiful. Another 5 hours is going to be even better when I'm out of here.
1: Oh.
6: I'm flying under the radar at work.
1: And then where are you going to go?
6: Just home, you know, and just
1: Okay. Oh, yeah, because it's, yeah. All right. Okay, good. He's counting down the hours at work already, Chasta. 5 more hours for him. What's going on, Corn Cob? What's going on, Corn Cob?
6: You played a nice song for Mojo there. That's cool.
1: Uh-huh.
6: And I don't know what the bunch, yeah, but hey, I came across something here just recently. My buddy at work told me about a game. It's called Fart Football. Have you familiar with that?
1: Fart Football. I think that might be a game where you you take turns cutting the cheese. Is that correct?
6: Yeah. He told me, so far as I know, is if you let a large fart out, it's a touchdown. But if you fart, another guy farts within 3 seconds, it blocks the punt. And if you fart and burp, it's extra points. I'm not
1: sure. Wow.
6: They always kind of iron out.
1: This is what they do for fun in Idaho, Chasta.
4: I guess so.
6: Iowa.
1: Iowa. Okay.
4: Iowa.
1: All right. I love it. Fart football. 888-303-BONE. You're on the air. Who's this?
7: Yeah, good morning. This is Barbara.
1: What's going on this morning?
4: Barbara.
7: Hey, good morning. Friday Eve. Hey,
1: yes,
7: the reason
1: Friday
7: I wanted
1: Eve.
7: To call is, yeah, I wanted to give a shout-out to my niece's high school band. She goes to Burton's.
1: Uh-huh.
7: We went to a recital a couple of weeks ago, and all the kids did a great job. But the highlight was a student-led rock band. They played. Now, being kids, I thought it would be something more contemporary.
1: Now, how old are the kids? Before you even get to tell me what they played, how old are they?
7: Well, I mean, they're probably between 14 to 16.
1: Okay.
7: They look pretty young. It was a three-piece. It was a bass, drums, and guitar.
1: Okay.
7: And I figured they would play something a little bit more contemporary that I wouldn't recognize. They played Ozzy.
1: They played Ozzy. Look at that, Chasta.
4: Oh,
1: there is hope.
4: Jay has rock camp every summer, and all the kids want to do Ozzy and AC/DC and Nirvana. Like, it's always that stuff.
1: There is hope for the future generation. 888-303-BONE. Last one of the morning. You're on the air. Who's this?
8: This is not the back door, man. The prophet and the prophet, Mr. Mojo Rising.
1: Mojo Rising on the Lick Me Wall. And, hey, I stuck up for you there just a few moments ago. I don't know if that was a good one or a bad one, though, Richard Ruggington.
8: I don't know that was not cool. I mean, I don't know. Maybe he's just jealous of the fact that, you know, I represent Jim Morrison on the Mojo Rising. And not everybody can be close, so it's all good whether it was a bad one or not. But anyway, what are you going to do? But hey, I got a good litany for you guys for playing Backdoor Man. Hey, and Supercaster, come on. You got it. Don't be so modest. Minnesota Man is right, man. You're smoking hot. You can absolutely still do a calendar shot. There's no question about it.
1: Chasta,
8: you still have a 20-year-old body.
1: The movement is picking up steam here. I love it. If this happens, it will be because of the Lick Me Wall movement and momentum for Chasta and a bikini calendar.
4: That's
8: And one more bad lick me, Lamont. I know you're with me on this one. What happened to Colorado, man? They were the President's Trophy winners with the best record in the NHL, and then they just laid an egg in the finals.
1: Well, yeah, but here's the thing: we don't know like a lot of the injuries, and apparently McCarr was so hurt playing in that series because he missed a couple of games that he apparently needs surgery. And he won't even start the next season. That's how bad the injury was.
8: Wow.
1: So
8: yeah, that's a major blow when you lose your main players. Yeah.
1: Well, that and McKinnon got hurt, and who knows if he was playing with something before that. I learned that long time ago. Remember when the Sharks were just so freaking good, and they won the President's Trophy. They were the best. They had the best record in the league. Well, in the playoffs, after the second round, three quarters of the team needed surgery. And Joe Thornton had people tying his skates up because he had a separated shoulder and another injury on top of that. So you just never know how the injury bugs are affecting what's happening on ice. That's what makes the Stanley Cup such a hard trophy to win. But
8: yeah, and I heard the interview with the guy was saying, like, oh, it's so hard to make the playoffs, which is true. And then to make it through two rounds of the playoffs, especially the NHL, and to get to the finals and then lay an egg like that. Hey, and then Montreal, man. I think Montreal's in big trouble, too, Lamar.
1: Oh, yeah.
8: I'm still rooting for them. Yep. Love you guys, man. Hey.
1: All right.
8: Go Raiders.
1: Okay, go Raiders. Well, there's a man with eternal hope. Go Raiders. With that, we will wrap up the Lick Me Wall, Chasta. I feel a movement has started with the Lick Me Wall.
4: I'm feeling that, and I'm honored.
1: You're digging in.
4: Thank you, people. Ain't
1: going to happen, according to Chasta. All right.
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13: Roads are slick out there. Be careful on the drive. Concord overturned crash eastbound 4 before Solano Way. Bay Bridge a backup into the maze. San Francisco northbound 280 before Alamany. It's a spin out off to the right hand side. And San Mateo, it's an SUV and a car that mixed it up. Northbound 280 before 92 on the shoulder. That's traffic. I'm Elaine Leung.

0: 1077 The Bone. That is Lynyrd Skynyrd and Simple Man. Well, I got to tell you, one of my favorite things online, and I vow I want to talk to this guy more on the air because I check out his stuff every day, is Meet Dad, who is a listener to the show. Meet Dad, how you doing this morning?
1: Good morning. Good morning. I am doing absolutely excellent. It's a little wet around here this morning, but yep. We're doing good.
0: So, listen, I've been wanting to talk to you for like 4 weeks, and our schedules, for some reason, haven't really coincided, but we managed to get today's the day, and I have so many questions to ask you. Now, first off, Meet Dad, you are like one of the most popular guys online, and the premise behind, you used to be a butcher, is that correct? Or maybe you still are a butcher, I don't know.
1: No, that is correct. Okay. I was a butcher for 20 years,
0: yep.
1: And kind of got into the social media,
0: uh-huh.
1: Made a few videos of teaching people my tips and tricks about how to save money instead of me taking your money as a butcher, and yeah, I don't cut meat in the stores anymore. I am only a content creator, and it's an absolute blessing for me.
0: How many followers do you have right now, Meat Dad?
1: I probably have close to 8 million followers through all social media. It's insane.
0: That is
2: good
0: fantastic.
2: For you, man.
0: That is fantastic. So, and the thing is, you show people how to save money when you go and buy meat. And I'm going to give you an example of how you saved me money, and this was like 2 weeks ago. You went to a store, and I could tell by the label on the meat. You don't normally tell what the store is, but I could tell if it's at a Safeway or a Costco or a Lucky's or whatever they're calling it, Food for Less, whatever the name of the store is. And
1: yeah.
0: I could tell that this, or an Albertsons if they still exist. So this was a Lucky store. And there was a sale on porterhouse steaks, and this is a hack. Now, if I were to buy a porterhouse, how much would a porterhouse steak cost me per pound? Normally.
1: So a USDA choice porterhouse is, let's say it's about $25 a pound.
0: Okay. And it, by the way, this was at that on that day, and but the beef prices are ridiculous. You were correct. It was like $26 a pound for this,
1: yep.
0: for what you pay for porterhouse. However, you managed to find a sale at one of these Lucky stores, and you were saying what a great hack this is, because now a porterhouse steak, for people that don't know, what is a porterhouse steak?
1: So the porterhouse steak is the New York strip steak and the filet mignon together on one steak.
0: Right.
1: And then you get the bone in the middle. So the oldest trick in the book is trying to teach people, you know, they'll come in and say, hey, I want a New York steak. And then they'll say, and I also want a filet.
0: Uh-huh.
1: And they're paying $30 a pound for the New York and $40 a pound for the filet.
0: Uh-huh.
1: And I'm like, look, you could just pay the $25
0: right.
1: for the porterhouse and you'll get both steaks anyway.
0: But
1: and they
0: it
1: just
0: was,
1: say, oh, wow.
0: It was
1: I
0: even,
1: didn't know that.
0: It was even a bigger savings because they were selling them at the time for $10 a pound for porterhouse steaks. And you're getting, like you said, the $40 filet, and you're also getting, what is it, the New York strip on the other side? For like,
1: yeah,
0: it was
1: you get the New York strip, yep.
0: $10 a pound. I saw this, and I ran to my local Lucky's, and mine was not selling for $10, they were selling for $12. But it was still less than half price, and you got the $40 filet steak for like $12 a pound. That's an amazing buy.
1: Well, you just call me the coupon clipper for meat, man.
0: Right?
1: I mean, this is what you have to do now.
0: Yeah.
1: It's different. People used to come, yeah, sales, yeah. You only have to shop the sales right now. And
0: right.
1: then buy like that, buy in bulk, throw it in your freezer. Otherwise, if you go into the store and you're like, oh, I'm in the mood for a steak, I only like New York steaks, you're going to be screwed because you're going to pay the $30 a pound. But
0: yeah.
1: if you come in prepared, now you're always going to have these New York steaks on deck. because you got them in your freezer. But, man, I always tell people now, just you can't buy stuff at regular price anymore because you're just being overcharged every time.
0: Right. Now, and by the way, I've got about 50 questions for you, and we don't have time for all 50, but I'm going to ask you one more. And then, well, I'm going to ask you two more, okay? The poor man's ribeye. What is the poor man's ribeye?
1: The poor man's ribeye is the chuck eye steak.
0: Now, so what exactly is the chuck eye steak? How do we get a deal on this?
1: So the chuck eye steak, if you go to the Meat Dad page, any of them, I'm always talking about these things. You can find them, you can look it up, but it is the last cut on the chuck, and it would be the first cut on the ribeye.
0: Uh-huh.
1: So you get the deal because you're paying the price for the chuck, but you're getting the quality steak of a ribeye. So it's basically that last cut that's in between. So we used to take them home as butchers. That would be the butcher's cut. You'd never see them.
0: Uh-huh.
1: But
0: right.
1: Finally, you know, a couple people let it out of the bag, and you can find them for a little bit less expensive than you would to buy the ribeye.
0: And do you were saying buy the roast, and then you can cut it down and make your own steaks out of it.
1: Yeah, there's a specific chuck roast. One side is the chuck eye, and then the other side is the Denver steak. And you can use this whole pot roast you would normally put into a slow cooker, instead using it for a steak, and it turns out just as good as, you know, a New York or a ribeye in my eyes. So it's a pretty good hack.
0: All right. So another thing, and I saw this on Memorial Day weekend. I go, God, I've got to ask you about this. What is it? The meat truck, the meat wagon? I like the word meat wagon because it makes it sound like you're driving around in a hearse or something.
1: The meat wagon. Yes.
0: Yes. What is this meat truck you're doing?
1: Oh, man. So I'm super excited about this. I connected with one of my good friends, Danny Rosa. We're doing the meat wagon. So I'm now a partner. What the meat wagon is, it is a mobile butcher shop, right? So you can find any meat that you would in, you know, a butcher shop. And let's say it's not there. We'll have it to you by the next day. But the best part about this whole thing is I'm trying to get these Costco cuts to people that don't have Costco memberships at an equivalent price.
0: Right.
1: And we're going to be able to do that with the meat wagon.
0: So
1: we're going to be able to get people these
0: chunks. How does that work? Are you going to tell people you're going to be in a certain area on one day and pick different areas?
1: We're going to try and stay at one location a couple days a week, and then we're going to do some drops, some places. We're going to show up. We're going to get suggestions from people, maybe some suggestions from your audience of where we should park this thing. And, you know, people are looking for a butcher, and they're scarce right now. So what we're going to do is we're going to bring it to them. And get your questions answered, man. We're going to do some events. We got one on the 7th in San Carlos at Blue Oak Brewery. We're going to bring the meat wagon out there. I'm going to cut up a chuck roll and teach people how to get all these steaks.
0: I love it. And people can buy the meat from the meat wagon as well and get deals?
1: You can buy the meat from the meat wagon and get deals. If you mention Meat Dad, we'll take care of you for sure. And if you mention the bone, we got you, baby.
0: See, look
1: at
0: that.
1: We got you.
0: Bone listeners, he's taking care of you. And to find out where the meat wagon or the meat truck is going to be, go to Meat Dad on social media. You're the best.
1: That's right.
0: Thanks, man. All right. Nice talking to you.
1: You guys are great, man.
0: All right.
1: I love you guys. Have a good week.
0: And I hope to talk to you a little sooner than later, okay? Let's make a regular thing of this.
1: All right. Let's lock it in.
0: All right. The great Meat Dad, Chasta. How great is that?
2: It's and like now, an ice cream truck and a pop-up had a baby
0: meat.
2: In this meat truck. He's
0: selling.
2: Brilliant.
0: This guy's the greatest ever. And
2: good for him, man.
0: Like Chasta, I mean, saving like $20 a pound on steak, on fillets. It was like $30 to $40 a pound. I mean, the guy knows what he's doing.
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0: I will tell you, I just get a kick out of talking to Meat Dad, and he does a lot of good things for people. I mean, saving people $30 a pound on meat, that is significant in this time.
2: No wonder he's so popular, yeah.
0: Yeah, are we ready with the news, Chasta? Here we go.

0: Man.
1: News.
0: Oh, got a lot of tennis.
2: News.
0: They're very emphatic.
2: News. News with Chasta. Oh, yeah. Woo.
1: There we go.
0: Well, believe it or not, we have even more death to cover this morning. It's every day at least
1: and
0: once.
1: Now,
0: I know.
1: Breaking death pool news.
0: So this death is related to the music industry. A guy you might not recognize off the top, but very important nonetheless. John McClain.
1: Who?
0: Not McCain. John McClain. He was the co-executive of
2: the
0: Jackson's
2: estate. Hold it. Wasn't John McClain the name of Die Hard? Wasn't he John McClain?
0: I think so. I don't even know. I'd have
2: to look
0: that up.
2: I think he was Detective John McClane. I will check that up. Die Hard.
0: Okay.
2: Die Hard.
0: Okay. While you do that, I'll explain. So this guy, he was a co-executor of Michael Jackson's estate. He was also a veteran music executive. He was in charge of Janet Jackson's breakthrough album Control. He also was responsible for finding Marky Mark and the Funky Bunch, a.k.a. Mark Wahlberg, gave him his
2: what
0: own
2: a thing to be famous for,
0: is.
2: Right?
0: John McClane. Lots of people, including, I think...
2: John McClane was the fictional guy in Die Hard. That was Bruce Willis.
0: Inquiring minds want to know.
2: See?
0: Yeah,
2: I'm just like, John McClane died?
0: 71.
2: Hold it. I think I have Bruce Willis in the death pool. Or you might. I'm not sure.
0: I probably do. I probably do this year.
2: Right.
0: But anyway, yes, John McClane, 71, passed away. Apparently he had a fall at his home.
2: So what was he doing?
0: Complications from that.
2: What was he doing now? Like at the age of 71?
0: Well, I don't know what he was doing at 71. I'm assuming he was retired, but he was a big-time music exec.
2: Co-executor of Michael Jackson's estate.
0: Yeah.
2: He's the guy taking care of the estate right now. Oh, he's the guy that Paris sued.
0: Because, so it would be him?
2: Like he's one of the guys getting
0: at least
2: sued.
0: One of them.
2: He's a co-executor. He's the guy making all the money for the estate. How do you like that?
0: Well, I don't know what happens now that he died.
2: Wow. So let me check. John McClane on the death pool here.
3: It's the ghost of Michael Jackson. And that has to be a Y Chesta Y because she's a smooth criminal.
2: The ghost of
0: definitely
2: Michael Jackson.
0: Definitely not me.
2: Wow.
0: Well, you know what? I can't say definitely. I can't be that confident. Is it me? I don't even know.
2: I'm doing the search here. John McClane.
0: You tell me.
2: John McClane. Chasta.
4: This just in. This is not a Y Chasta Y.
2: It is not a Y Chasta Y.
0: God.
2: So you dodged the bullet on that one. Unlike John McClane. Best rock on the radio. Hey, you know, you do have Steven Tyler in the death pool. I'm just going to point that out to you.
0: Shut your mouth. Shut your mouth.
2: Back in the saddle again. Here's Aerosmith, 107.7 The Bone, the best rock on the radio. The sting of the day. It's coming up.

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0: 1077 The Bone, the best freaking rock and roll on the radio. More chances to win some concert tickets. Coming up just a little later on this hour, we're looking at around 7:45 for Everclear tickets. Playing at the Independent in San Francisco. That'll be a great show. 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
3: Hello?
0: Hi, is Regan there, please?
3: This is Regan.
0: Hi, Regan. I'm calling from the research division of the University. I understand you're a graduate of our school. Is that correct?
3: Yes, I am. Oh, but listen, I don't have any money to donate. I'm sorry.
0: No, Regan. I'm not calling for the Alumni Association looking for donations. We're calling former graduates to complete a quick study and survey, and it will be quick, I promise.
3: Okay, I don't have a lot of time, though. I'm kind of in a rush, but sure.
0: Well, we'll make it very fast, I promise. It's not very in-depth. Real quick, your name is Regan, is that correct?
3: Correct.
0: And don't worry, no last names will be used. It's a psychology department study examining relationships. So how long has it been since you've graduated?
3: Oh, it's been 5 years, yeah.
0: So generally, graduates get married within 5 years of graduation. What is your current marital status, ma'am?
3: Oh, I'm currently single.
0: Okay, and were you ever married?
3: No. I mean, I dated a guy for 2 years, but we ended up breaking up, so that was hard, but I have a lot of good friends, so, oh well.
0: So, I'm just kind of curious, you broke up with this guy, when did you break up with him?
3: What was it, 6 months ago or so? Yeah.
0: So this is the exact thing we're looking into in the study. Are you dating anyone now?
3: No, or no one in particular.
0: Have you had sex with anyone since the breakup?
3: Oh my God. I can't believe you're asking that.
0: Well, the survey focuses on the love lives of graduates and non-college graduates, so that's why I've got to ask that.
3: Okay.
0: So have you had sex with anyone since the breakup of your long-term relationship?
3: Oh, this is going to sound so bad, but yeah, a couple of guys, yeah.
0: Perfect. Can we get a number on that for the survey when you say a couple of guys?
3: Oh, I think it's not a crazy number. It was like 4? Or actually, it was 5, if you count my ex-boyfriend.
0: Oh, so you're back with him again?
3: Oh, no. It was just, he would drive me nuts again, trust me, but definitely not going back there.
0: Okay, so your ex-boyfriend was before the other 4 men then?
3: No. Oh, this is going to sound really bad. He was just a booty call. I ran into him at a bar and felt kind of sorry for him. Something led to another.
0: Gotcha. So it was kind of just like a pity f- then.
3: Gosh, that sounds kind of harsh, but yeah, I guess so.
0: So listen, is your ex-boyfriend's name Maverick?
3: Yes. How would you know that?
0: Well, he actually wanted us to call you and put you on the radio.
3: What?
0: It's the Lamont Show, and Maverick wanted us to put you on the radio to tell you how much he would love to get back with you.
3: Oh, this is f***ed up.
0: Is there anything you want to tell Maverick?
3: You've got to be kidding me. What? Why would he do this? What the f***?
4: She's like, how many? Let's see. 1, 2, 3, 4. No, yeah, 5.
0: This is going to sound bad, but he was just a booty call. He would drive me nuts to get back together with him.
4: Oh, that was awkward.
0: Hey, dude. Dude. Hey, listen. If you're the guy, take it as a win. You went back to the bedroom with her. I mean, look at the positive here. She doesn't want to be with you, but she was sleeping with you. Dude.
4: There you go.
0: Take it as a win.
4: A win is a win.
0: Exactly.
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10: A better life with Dr. Sanjay Gupta.
11: If you are struggling with substance abuse, alcohol, pills, whatever it may be, first of all, it's nothing to be ashamed of. We know addiction is a brain disease, and we also know getting into recovery can be tough. Also, in case this helps, I want to tell you about a new study out of Harvard School of Public Health, which found that spiritual belief, the idea of a steady religious practice, had a protective effect from addiction. Experts we talked to told us there were probably a few reasons why this might be the case. Number one, excessive drug and alcohol use would not be the norm in a religious community, and people want to fit in. Two, a belief in a higher power provides people with hope and solace, great foils for addiction. And three, and I think there's some merit to this, regular attendance in a faith community also provides connection. Just like in AA, camaraderie and social support is often what you need. I'm Dr. Sanjay Gupta, helping you live a better life.
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12: Slick roadways out there. Be careful on the drive. And a reminder, turn on your headlights whenever it rains. It is the state law. Oakland, we've got a wreck. Northbound 880 past 5th Embarcadero. Looks like that's in the left lane. Backed up from 980. Baybridge, heavy and slow through the maze. The West 80 approach jams up there. Richmond Parkway. That's traffic. I'm Elaine Leung.
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0: 97 The Bone, the best freaking rock and roll radio in the world. I'm telling you that now, Chasta. I always used to say America, but we get, like, people messaging us from England and Germany and the Netherlands and all over the place saying, hey, no one rocks like you guys. And I will agree with them. I mean,
1: why would we argue? Who are we to argue?
0: I will take that. Best rock and roll in the world. On the planet. That is The Bone. So, Chasta, oh, by the way, we have a chance to win tickets coming up here in about 13 minutes. Make sure you're listening for that. I've often said I watch more TV than anyone. And I flip around and I always watch goofy stuff. So, do you know how many different ESPNs there are? I mean, there's ESPN 1, 2, 3, whatever, ESPN U. So, I've kind of gotten away from watching ESPN. I mean, they have so many different channels. You can watch axe throwing. You can watch this. You can watch that. So, yesterday, I'm watching this women's softball. And the Texas Longhorns, they're like a powerhouse in women's softball. And they went on to they punched their ticket to the Women's College World Series for the ninth time, which is kind of like very impressive. I mean, that's kind of dynasty numbers, right?
1: Yeah.
0: So I'm kind of half-heartedly watching this, just doing something else, and I'm flipping around. And the ESPN broadcast produced one of the greatest hot mic moments in recent television history. And I'm just like, did I just hear what I just thought I heard? So I rewound the sound, and sure enough. So when they broadcast live events, they have these mics set up all over the stadium to pick up sound from the crowd. And I've had this happen before where I look and I go, hey, that's a hot mic in front of me. And then I'll get close to the mic and say stuff, not knowing if it was on. So someone did this during the game. And someone realized there was a hot mic for the broadcast and dropped this in. And this, Chasta, this is sound from the actual broadcast of the Texas Longhorns game. This is what I think might be one of the greatest drops I've ever heard. Are you ready? Here we go.
1: Yes.
2: Wonderful relationship, those two. And she said when you come to Austin, they tell you,
3: lick my ball sack.
2: You're going to compete for national championships as an assistant.

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1: He is the ultimate, just finding a hot mic and letting it loose.
2: That is your kind of dude right there.
1: Oh, my
2: for
1: God.
2: Sure.
1: Listen, if I were in the ballpark and I knew where that mic was, I might be on there with him. But then again, I might just, if I found that guy, I'd go, hey, dude, I've got to buy you a drink.
3: Lick my ball sack.
1: Lick my ball sack.
2: Sounds like Steve-O.
1: Doesn't it?
2: It's ridiculous.
1: Oh,
2: yeah, it
1: does. My God. Might be the greatest sound I've ever heard. But definitely for a women's softball broadcast.
2: Yeah. That's for sure.
1: Like my
2: guys are going to guy. Oh, they're going to do what they
1: that
2: do.
1: That is absolutely tremendous.
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17: Wet roadways out there. Be careful on the drive. Looks like we've got a crash coming in. San Mateo Bridge westbound before the tolls. Off to the right side, the backup from Hesperian. And looks like a crash for Oakland. Northbound 880 past 5th Embarcadero. Bay Bridge, the backup into the maze. And Richmond Sanderfeld Bridge slows beginning Marina Bay.

0: I still contend, in my opinion, the greatest debut album in the history of music. And I know we've debated that before because there are other great debuts.
1: There are certainly others, but you can't argue it's high on the list. I think everybody can agree.
0: I'm telling you, Chassa, that to me is my favorite. I mean, every single song, and Eddie Van Halen changed the way people played guitar. So
1: he absolutely did. He also encouraged people to just go ahead and put it down.
0: Yeah, exactly.
1: You're not going to do that.
0: Oh, boy, that guy's good. I'm just going to give it up right here and now.
1: That was fun while it lasted.
0: Two tickets to Everclear up for grabs right now. Playing with American Hi-Fi Saturday, October the 24th. 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
0: So, Chasta, I've been talking about Underdog Fantasy. I love this app. NBA playoffs are finally here. The Knicks are going to the finals. I think BDB was all over that. Underdog is the best place to get in on all the action because you can make picks and win money right now in California. Playing on Underdog is easy. Just pick whether your favorite players will go higher or lower on stats like points, rebounds, steals, and much, much more. Get your picks right, and you could win up to 5,000 times your cash. And I was saying, I don't know much about basketball, but I've been following the hockey playoffs because the NHL playoffs are on. And yesterday, I said, listen, I don't know who's going to win this game because things do not look good for Montreal. And Montreal ended up losing. However, what I've been doing is going on the amount of shots taken because Montreal has not been shooting. And I said they've been shooting like 12, 11 shots, 9 shots per game. And they've got to start shooting more because they're in the hole. They have to win. So my philosophy was take a few players that you think are going to shoot higher, but also try and get the team shots. Sure enough, last night, Shasta, Montreal lost, but they had more shots last night than they've had in like 3 games. They had 18 shots, which is still not a lot, but all you want is say higher or lower, and it was higher than what you could have picked, so... cha-ching!
1: Cha-ching. Boom, boom, boom.
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0: All right. And once again, cha-ching, Shasta. Cha-ching, cha-ching, cha-ching. Here we go. Yep. Let's do this.

0: story I'm actually really trying to wrap my head around because it doesn't make a whole lot of sense to me. So maybe you'll help me figure this one out. France has just taken a very strong stance against nicotine pouches.
1: Right.
0: And the penalties are no joke. Let's get into the details here. So the French Health Ministry has banned, you know, those Zine patches. I think that's how you say
1: it. I don't know what they are.
0: Like oral... They're oral nicotine products that you, like, put under your lip. And it covers the use, possession, acquisition, and sale. We're talking about nicotine patches.
1: Right.
0: Anyone caught violating the law could face up to 5 years in prison and a fine of nearly $440,000. I'm sorry. That seems like an extraordinarily aggressive penalty for a nicotine patch. Maybe it's just me. So but here's the part that really I don't understand.
1: These nicotine patches, okay? People are using these to quit smoking. Isn't that what these nicotine patches are for?
0: That's what they're for. Right. But, and the flip side of this is actual tobacco cigarettes remain completely legal in France. So that's why I'm confused. Lighting up a Marlboro on a Parisian sidewalk, not a problem. Perfectly fine. But if you put one of these nicotine patches under your lip, potentially 5 years behind bars and almost $500,000 in a fine. I don't understand. Make it make sense.
1: Wow. So, well, who knows, right? For a closer look, I think we have to analyze this on how Parisians are reacting to this new law. Our roving correspondent, we are going live. We are sparing no expense on this. We have such an impressive newsroom. We're going live right now to our reporter on the ground in Paris. Are you there? Hello, take it away.
2: Thank you, Lamont.
1: Yes.
2: The booty queen, Chester. You know, when I hear your voice, the Eiffel Tower moves in my pants, creating a musk of the Seine River. Oui, oui, yes?
1: Yes.
2: Okay, so as you've said, the country of France has introduced new laws to ban nicotine pouches. And yet, the cigarettes are still legal. You people probably ask why? Pourquoi? Here is why. You see, the cigarette smoke is key to not having to smell our severe body odor. It has worked for generations. The masking of the stank odor. The odor seeping out of our crevice hair.
1: Yes.
2: So, the consensus here in France is, we won't surrender the rights of our cigarettes. France never surrenders. Well, except for that one time.
1: Right.
2: Maybe two. And that other time.
1: And the other time.
2: Okay, now that I think about it, we may just roll over and give up on this one, too.
1: Right.
2: What can you do, huh? Surrender is all we know.
1: Uh-huh.
2: All right, back to you in the studio in the land of the people who shower. Uh-huh. Au revoir.
1: Right.
2: My armpits smell like curdled goat milk.
0: Yikes.
1: Yum.
0: Very excited. I'm going to Paris in a few weeks.
1: Get ready for the smell, Chasta. Get ready for the smell. Oh. Don't bring any nicotine patches with you. I'm warning you. This is a warning.
0: I definitely will
1: as
0: not.
1: Of right now. Like you'd have nicotine patches with you.
0: I know, right?
1: 107.7 The Bone, the best rock on the radio. Here's Heart. Crazy on You, Dickin' with Telemarketers next, plus tickets to the Smashing Pumpkins.

0: 1077 The Bone, that is Cream and White Room. Your chance to win Smashing Pumpkin tickets. Coming up at 8:45 this morning. 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
3: Hello? I'm calling for Society. I'm calling because so many still don't know the warning signs of these, and we have 7 educational letters. If we send you pre-printed letters, would you provide the postage, and you would have through September to mail them out?
4: I have to mail them out?
3: Yes, sir. We supply the names and addresses on who to mail them to.
4: I've got a disease, too, because I'm 94, but I'm in good health.
3: Well, that's good.
4: I've got a rare form of Tourette's.
3: Oh, okay.
4: I say nice things.
3: Okay.
4: Most people say the bad stuff with Tourette's, but I've got the exact opposite.
3: Well, that's good.
4: Yeah. So what do I have to do?
3: Mail 7 letters. All you have to do is sign the letters.
4: You're pretty. See? It's that Tourette's thing.
3: Oh, okay. Right. And then you would drop them in the mail.
4: Do I have to write out the address, too?
3: Yes.
4: I want to be like you when I grow up. It's the Tourette's. I'm sorry.
3: Oh, you're fine.
4: Okay. You're my inspiration. I'm sorry. So, how do I get the letters?
3: We would mail them to you.
4: I want to cuddle with you. I'm sorry. 7? I could do more than that.
3: Yes, sir. There's only 7 letters.
4: Your lips are like cherries. I'm sorry. You do the postage or I do the postage?
3: You do the postage.
4: Okay. How do I get them?
3: We would mail them to you.
4: Your farts smell like jasmine.
3: Okay.
4: I'm sorry. You complete me. I'm sorry. The hair on your back doesn't frighten me. I'm
3: okay,
4: sorry.
3: Could you spell your last name?
4: Spongioli.
3: Spongioli. And your first name?
4: Hank Spongioli.
3: H-A-N-K-S?
4: Right. Hanks.
3: Okay. And you'll receive the materials in August, and all you have to do is sign the letters.
4: You've got firm, supple breasts. I'm sorry.
5: Oh, my God.
4: It's the Tourette's.
3: Okay. Well, and I want to thank you for helping educate your neighbors, and you have a good day.
4: I fell on a plunger and hurt my hooey.
3: Okay. You have a good day.
4: When?
3: Bye-bye.
0: Your farts smell like jasmine. Oh. That is some good Tourette's he's got going on there.
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12: Watch out for a wreck in Walnut Creek North 680 right before 24. It's blocking two right lanes. San Francisco Fenderbender northbound 280 right past Alamany moved off to the right side. And Mountain View, a crash north 85 before El Camino Real. Several cars off to the right side. Bay Bridge heavy through the maze. That's traffic. I'm Elaine Leung.
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0: 1077 The Bone, the booty queen, fat bottom girls, that is queen. Your chance to win Smashing Pumpkin tickets, a measly 15 minutes away. That's at 8:45. So real soon, sit tight, listen for your cue to call in and score big time. So we touched on this yesterday, Chasta, that video of Robert Kennedy Jr. with the snakes.
1: Oh, with the snakes.
0: Getting bit
1: That's
0: by
1: crazy.
0: Them, picking two snakes up while they were mating. Well, apparently, it's doing him some good, I guess. They've determined that RFK Jr. is a good man to have around just in case they've got a problem on Air Force One if it was infested by snakes. Listen to this, Chasta. This, to me, is incredible sound.
2: The president's airplane has been infested with slimy reptiles. And no, we don't mean the press corps. It's snakes on Air Force One. Only one man can stop them. And no, we don't mean Samuel L. Jackson. It's RFK Jr.
3: I've had it with these motherfucking snakes on this motherfucking Air Force One.
2: Yeah. He's got guns. And no, we don't mean his biceps.
3: Those are the only shots I approve of.
2: Snakes on Air Force One, now slithering.
3: I handle a snake better than Lauren Boeber.
0: Look at that. Right. Hey, by the way, the only difference is he actually grabs snakes by his hands. He doesn't need guns. He uses his own arms.
1: He was just going for it.
0: Right?
1: Yeah.
0: That was still one of the most... I'm watching that video going, this guy's absolutely insane.
1: Yeah. He's nutso.
0: Do we know if those snakes are poisonous?
1: Like, Mont is going to hate it. No, he said they're not poisonous. I don't think that they were. I mean, he got bit a couple times, so I think there would be real problems by now if they were.
0: Well, how would we know, though? I mean, how would he know that they weren't?
1: I mean, that's true.
0: Yeah. Unless he drank some extract of raccoon penis that he cut off.
1: Maybe he's got his... has a vial of that on him for multiple reasons. He's
0: exactly.
1: Always in his pocket, or maybe on a necklace. Who knows?
0: His home remedy. Exactly.
1: Yeah.
0: Dust of raccoon penis.
1: Yeah. God.
0: That guy's in charge of our health. Chasta, your chance to win Smashing Pumpkin tickets coming up.
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0: club. 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

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That's what we do here at The Bone. We've teamed up with Live Nation for this show. Smashing Pumpkins at the Tank in San Jose. It's November the 8th. 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We have all the official rules for this contest. And basically, I'll tell you what they are. Three times a day, you have a chance to instantly call in the 8 o'clock hour, the 11 o'clock hour, and 3 o'clock hour, and instantly pick up tickets if you're caller number 10. The number to call is 888-303-BONE. We always look for caller number 10, and we give you tickets. It's that easy. So, Chasta, I guess at this very moment, I am going to open up the phone lines. They are now open. 888-303-BONE. Give us a call. You're off to the Smash.

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11: A better life with Dr. Sanjay Gupta.
12: We all know how important it is to stay active as we age, especially as we get older. But I've come to realize that for as good as people are about getting their cardio in, a lot of older folks really don't seem to be doing the recommended amount of strength training or even understand why it's so important. It helps you stay functional and therefore independent for as long as possible. Certified strength and conditioning specialist Dana Santis says a great place to start is not with dumbbells or barbells, but with your body weight, which allows you to build strength while also learning how your body moves and where your limitations exist. It also reduces the risk of overwhelming your connective tissue, which adapts more slowly than muscles as we get older. Once you're comfortable, you can dial up that intensity, but do it slowly, do it carefully. I'm Dr. Sanjay Gupta, helping you live a better life.
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14: Look out for a crash in Fremont, South 680 at North Mission. Five cars involved off on the left-hand shoulder. Baybridge, the backup into the maze. San Francisco traffic, southbound 101, heavy and slow from Hospital Curve heading out to Candlestick Point. And Daly City traffic, southbound 280 from the Pacifica exit into San Bruno. That's traffic. I'm Elaine Leung.
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15: So congratulations, Chasta, to Eminem, Mario Marin, who is off to see, Mario is very excited, off to see the Smashing Pumpkins. We'll have another chance for you to win tickets with Chasta in the 11 o'clock hour. And when we get a little closer, Chasta generally tells you when to listen, we'll do that next hour. So she has math to figure out, and I always screw up her
16: math.
15: That's
16: right.
15: I go,
16: yes,
15: well,
16: you do.
15: I'll talk a little longer, and then it goes, oh, damn you, it's screwing me up. Are you ready for the news, Chasta?
16: I'm ready.
15: Okay.
16: Let's do it.

0: That is a pretty damn good Eddie Vedder.
1: So we have a doozy of a local news story to cover. This is,
0: this is
1: pretty wild stuff.
0: This is crazy.
1: You may have seen this on the news.
0: Oh, yeah.
1: A sentencing hearing began this past Tuesday in Santa Clara County Courts for Shannon O'Connor. She is a Los Gatos mother who was convicted
0: this
1: in March.
0: This is my neighborhood, by the way, Jasta.
1: It is. That's true.
0: Uh-huh.
1: 16 felonies and dozens more misdemeanors tied to drunken sex parties involving teenagers. Yikes. The case, which has apparently spanned years, is nearing its conclusion, but the sentencing phase is expected to take significant time. She faces a minimum sentence of 30 years in prison and a max sentence of more than 50 years.
0: Known as Party Mom. Party Mom is what
1: Party
0: they call
1: Mom.
0: Her, Chasta. And I will tell you this. I'm actually, you know, every once in a while when you have stories like this and you go, geez, I mean, that's... I know a lot of people in Los Gatos. I'm wondering if it's a friend of a friend. You know the way Facebook works?
1: Sure.
0: I'm wondering geez, I'm looking if, do I know this person or kind of like 1 or 2 degrees away from Party Mom
1: in Los Gatos? Here. She could be a bonehead. We don't know.
0: Absolutely. So we actually thought, Chasta, I mean, she is facing a minimum of 30 years in prison. There were so many charges with these 16 felony charges with teenagers. We actually thought that there needs to be an award show for something like this, Chas, and I think we've got a good idea here.
2: Welcome to the Depraved Mother Hall of Fame Awards. I'm your presenter, stellar parent, Charlie Sheen. Today we honor the Los Gatos mom who threw sex parties at her house, which is wild, because most moms can't even get people to RSVP to a normal backyard barbecue. So far, I don't see what her huge crime is, so let me read her charges a little further. And it says something about her and her young school. Allegedly. Oh, God! Even I'm not that depraved. On a bad day, after doing crack, I'm blowing Chunks.
0: Uh-huh.
2: Chunks was a homeless guy who I let sleep in my garage if he supplied me with the aforementioned crack, allegedly.
0: Right.
2: Oh, well, congrats to this depraved mother for her Hall of Fame award. Well deserved.
0: Hall of Fame award, Jazz, is what she gets from our
1: Hall
0: show.
1: Hall of Fame is right.
0: Absolutely.
1: Uh-huh, yikes, that's terrifying.
0: Party Mom in Los Gatos. Could be put away for a long, long time. Sentencing is going on now.
1: Yep.
0: Def Leppard on the bone.

0: 1077 The Bone. That is Black Sabbath from Paranoid, and I Am Iron Man. 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
3: Hello.
0: Hello, is Robert there, please?
3: Yeah, this is Robbie.
0: Oh, good. I got you on the phone. Hi, Robert. My name is John Blumpkin. I'm your pharmacist at Pharmacy. How are you today?
3: I'm fine. Thank you.
0: So the reason I'm calling is we're having a small problem with your prescription.
3: Okay. What's going on?
0: So I just want to confirm, your prescription is for Viagra. Is that correct?
3: Yeah, that's correct.
0: The problem is your insurance company is declining the prescription.
3: What?
0: The insurance company said that they aren't covering the cost of your prescription.
3: That can't be right. So I've never had this problem before, actually. They've been covering it all along.
0: I don't know what the problem is. That's between you and your insurance company. The only thing I know is it's not covered.
3: Like, so I have a prescription from my doctor.
0: And I realize that.
3: So what are you saying? So you're saying the company dropped the coverage or changed their coverage or something?
0: Yes. We can fill that prescription, but you'll have to pay for it in full because it's not covered.
3: This is bullshit. You know that, right?
0: Sir, look, I'd love to sell you this because it's costing us money not being able to fill your prescription. So if you want the prescription, just tell me, but it will cost you quite a bit of money.
3: Uh-huh. So what's the deal? What if I go for like a generic instead of Viagra name brand?
0: Still not covered, sir.
3: Nothing's covered?
0: No.
3: So look, friend, I kind of need this medication, okay? Because without it, I can't get an erection.
0: Well, that doesn't matter. Your insurance company says they will not cover your limp dick.
3: Excuse me?
0: They said they don't care if you can't get a stiffy.
3: Okay, who the f*** is this?
0: It's the Lamont Show, and you're on the radio.
4: Good God.
3: You're kidding me, right?
0: Nope, gotcha.
3: Oh, my God. See, I should have known something was up.
0: Yeah, your wife said that you have a prescription in for Viagra, and she says, why don't you have some fun with him? Any messages for your wife?
3: Oh, I'm taking 2 Viagra tonight. That's the message for my wife.
0: All right, bro. Oh. You hold on. We'll get you a little something for going on the air with us, okay?
3: Ah, cool.
0: All right, don't go away.
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13: We all know how important it is to stay active as we age, especially as we get older. But I've come to realize that for as good as people are about getting their cardio in, a lot of older folks really don't seem to be doing the recommended amount of strength training or even understand why it's so important. It helps you stay functional and therefore independent for as long as possible. Certified strength and conditioning specialist Dana Santis says a great place to start is not with dumbbells or barbells, but with your body weight, which allows you to build strength while also learning how your body moves and where your limitations exist. It also reduces the risk of overwhelming your connective tissue, which adapts more slowly than muscles as we get older. Once you're comfortable, you can dial up that intensity, but do it slowly, do it carefully. I'm Dr. Sanjay Gupta, helping you live a better life.
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18: Stall Bay Bridge in the process of being cleared westbound by the metering lights. We've got traffic basically backed up beyond West Grand and San Jose. A fender bender northbound 101 before Trimble moved off to the right side. Santa Cruz Mountains southbound 17 before Brush Road. Car ended on its roof. Both lanes are blocked. That's traffic. I'm Elaine Leung.
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0: 97.7 The Bone. That is Boston. And more than a feeling, Chast, I have more than a feeling that if someone wins this trip, they will be freaking happy. We're doing it again. These trips that we're giving away are just mind-boggling. The world's largest bourbon, food, and music festival, Louisville, Kentucky. It's called Bourbon and Beyond. The bands are amazing, and the trip is mind-blowing. A trip for two with five-night hotel stay, $1,500 cash for your travel, and a pair of four-day Mint VIP passes for Bourbon and Beyond 2026. This is a Danny Wimmer Presents deal, so you know it's first class all the way. Worth $4,500. I mean, it's huge.
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10: People have started using AI for all sorts of things, but I cannot think of an area where the stakes are higher than your health. First of all, I'll tell you this. I know doctors who have cracked some seemingly impossible cases with the help of AI, so it can be a powerful tool. But AI can also hallucinate, provide bad advice, and be just as confident when it does that. If you do decide to plug any personal medical information into one of these chatbots, you should know that while the companies that created them have robust privacy protections in place, they are not bound by HIPAA, like your healthcare provider is. Whatever the advice presented to you, take it with a degree of healthy skepticism. Always get a second opinion. And remember, if you ever experience concerning symptoms, skip the AI consult and head straight to the ER. I'm Dr. Sanjay Gupta, helping you live a better life.
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1: It's a mess in the Santa Cruz Mountains. Look out southbound 17 before Brush Road. It's crash involving a car and a pickup. Now, the car ended up on its roof. Both lanes are blocked. We've got traffic really jammed up there. Bay Bridge, the backup beyond West Grand. West 80 slows starting at Cutting. That's traffic. I'm Elaine Leung.
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15: A Better Life with Dr. Sanjay Gupta.
16: Breast cancer is the most common cancer among women in the world. And according to a new study out of the University of Washington School of Medicine, an estimated 3.5 million cases a year are expected by 2050. Now, the good news is we've gotten so much better at screening, earlier detection, and cutting-edge treatments in many countries, including here in the United States. But even here in America, Black women have a death rate from breast cancer that is 40% higher than white women, a disparity that exists despite our world-class treatment infrastructure. So what can you do to lower your risk? Eat less red meat? Try your best to manage your blood sugar and your weight? Exercise is really important. Cut back on drinking, quit smoking. And remember this, you should start getting mammograms. At what age? 40. That's when you should start. I'm Dr. Sanjay Gupta, helping you live a better life.
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18: It's a mess in the Santa Cruz Mountains. Look out southbound 17 before Brush Road. It's crash involving a car and a pickup. Now, the car ended up on its roof. Both lanes are blocked. We've got traffic really jammed up there. Bay Bridge, the backup beyond West Grand. West 80 slows starting at Cutting. That's traffic. I'm Elaine Leung.
4: That's your bonehead workforce traffic
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a solid start to our Friday Eve edition of the Rock and Roll Marathon here on The Bone when we open with Alice in Chains. I am Chasta. We got a lot to get into today. As you're probably well aware, we have those keywords you need to listen for and text in to qualify for that free vacation to go to Bourbon and Beyond in Louisville. Also, I've got Smashing Pumpkins coming early in the 11th.

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1077 The Bone. I am Chasta, but also, of course, Mr. Baby Huey works here, the guy who is collecting hugs from rock stars. True story. Last night he went out to Newfound Glory, and he had already received a hug at a previous show from Jordan, lead singer of Newfound Glory, who we talked to, and that interview is up on our YouTube. But last night, the bassist for Newfound Glory, Ian, came off stage, found Huey, and gave him a hug. We posted the video up on our socials. It's pretty hilarious. So I guess that's Huey's new thing, just collecting hugs from rock stars. There could be worse hobbies, I assume, right? Make sure you play along with us on 1077 The Bone's social accounts. We obviously have a lot of fun and a lot of love.

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0: 97.7 The Bone. So yesterday afternoon, I was able to do something so cool in San Francisco for Soundwaves TV. I went out to the Fab Mab. You know the Mabuhay Gardens, which I quickly found out is Mabuhay Gardens. That's how you actually say it. But either way, the Fab Mab on Broadway in San Francisco is back, baby. Legendary spot in the 70s, 80s for punk rock. So many bands have come through there. It was really the CBGBs of the West. Well, it is back in a big way. You may have seen yesterday, actually. Exodus is playing there this Saturday. It announced and sold out just like that, as you would imagine, while I was actually standing at the Fab Mab. It was a very cool experience. So we're going to have a full episode of that on Soundwaves TV coming soon. Massive shout out to Matias and Daniel, the two guys I worked with yesterday. Dennis and I from Soundwaves just basically took over. We did two interviews with them, and then we just shot a lot of B-roll and walked around the place, got the grand tour. It is so exciting. So definitely check out Soundwaves TV. Again, that'll be coming soon, but we're doing all kinds of stuff like that, showcasing bands and venues right here in the Bay Area. There's a lot going on. If you're bored, it's your own fault.
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2: 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They'll fight to make it right. Shots!

Well, here at The Bone, we give radio stations a damn good name because we give out concert tickets after concert tickets after concert tickets. It's pretty ridiculous, if you ask me. And actually, just after the clock strikes 11, very soon after that, I'll have Smashing Pumpkins tickets to give away. They're coming to see us in the fall. We'd love to get you there for free.

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1: Broadcasting live from the Bone Habis Law Studio. Habis Law, they'll fight to make it right.

it is the end of the world, we're going to go out seeing as many shows as we possibly can, because that's where I find pure joy. And I am so joyful that Smashing Pumpkins are coming to see us. I never miss a show from them. I've seen them all over the Bay. And the one place I think I haven't seen them is SAP Center. So it is time. They're going to be here November 8th. This is a massive celebration, the Rats in a Cage tour, because they've got two unique sets. First of all, they're celebrating 30 years of Melancholy and almost four decades of Smashing Pumpkins with all of their hits and dark treasures, as we like to say. Their tickets are on sale right now at LiveNation.com. But let's see if you're going to get lucky with us today. I've got a free pair for you. Are you going to be caller 10? Let's find out together. Hit me, 888-303-BONE. It's go time.

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I have to say, I was feeling a little foxy myself this morning on the Lick Me Wall on the Lamont Show. You know, we have the Lick Me Wall, which is the open forum. People call in and say whatever. I had a couple people call in and asking me to do a calendar. Like, what? Lil' May, that's so sweet. I don't know that that's necessarily anything anyone wants to see at this point, although I'm working for it, right? I mean, I was doing some pinup modeling in Southern California in my younger years, which I loved doing. Nothing naughty, don't get crazy. Like bathing suits, that was as far as it went. But I did love it, and I am trying to work to be in the best shape of my life. I have been thinking about doing a fun little saucy photo shoot to celebrate my 45th. We shall see. Hey, look, I figure at this point, as hard as I'm working, I'm working hard, but it might not get any better than this. Might as well freeze it in time. You feel me?

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0: 1077 The Bone. We are getting awfully close to our rock and roll weekend. What are you doing on Saturday night? You looking for something to get into? I can tell you exactly what I'm doing, and I'm so stoked about it. Stateland Empire is playing on Saturday night in my hometown of Pacifica, P-Town, Longboards, and it's going to be a great time. Longboard Bar, and it's a great venue in Pacifica. They're playing with two bands that I love so much. So it's Stateland Empire, and then also last season, and Velvet Grave. So beginning to end, an amazing show, and it's only $20 at the door. You're not going to find anything that rad to do for that cheap on a Saturday night in the big town, as my dad would say. So come on out, Longboards in Pacifica on Saturday night. It is going to be a rocking good time.
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Well, Bourbon and Beyond is bringing the noise and a whole lot more. I mean, one thing I love about all these festivals is, of course, the rock and roll. That goes without saying. But also, might I add, the food, the drink, and the people watching. Does that mean I'm old if I'm really into people watching these days? I am, and it doesn't get better than being at a festival. And Bourbon and Beyond is put on by our boy Danny Wimmer, who is the best of the best of the best, and he has an amazing festival that happens in Louisville, Kentucky, and it's got a huge lineup this year, well, as always, but you've got the Foo Fighters, you've got Chris Stapleton, you've got Dave Matthews Band, Queens of the Stone Age, Mumford & Sons, a million other bands. 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
2: 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Habas Law. 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

say here at The Bone, we're pretty good company to keep, seeing as how we try to hook you up with free vacations. You know what I'm saying? 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That'll put you in the running for this grand prize trip. You get 2 4-day Mint VIP passes. You only roll VIP when you're with us. Those are worth almost $950 each, like just shy of that. 5-night hotel stay in Louisville, $1,500 travel stipend, but you don't even have to worry about the cost of any of this because for you, it would be free. Foo Fighters are playing. You got Queens of the Stone Age, Mumford & Sons, Chris Stapleton, Dave Matthews Band. The list goes on and on as these festivals do. 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
7: A better life with Dr. Sanjay Gupta.
8: Have you ever noticed that you mostly breathe through one nostril at a time? Even when you're not sick, even when your allergies aren't bothering you. The body actually switches the dominant nostril as frequently as every 2 hours while we're awake. That's according to Adam Taylor, an anatomy professor at Lancaster University in the UK. This alternating cycle is automatic. It's regulated subconsciously by the hypothalamus in the brain, he said. Your body does this to give each nostril a chance to rest and repair so they don't get too dried out, which could make it easier for pathogens and inflammation to cause damage. Now, Taylor also said studies suggest the left nostril may be more dominant, and when the right nostril is dominant, the body is in a more alert or even stressed state. Who knew? Pretty fascinating stuff. I'm Dr. Sanjay Gupta, helping you live a better life.
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personal level, I got a lot going on with my sweet child. Mr. Cody has a banjo gig in the Mission. He's playing a little market in the Mission tonight. So after I get off the air, I'm going to scoot over and pick him up and take him to his gig. It's the Foggy Coast Kids. That's the name of the little band. So proud. Can you hear the like smile in my voice? But gosh, and then we have to come home and finish a big project we've been working on all year because fourth grade is about to wrap up. Can I just say, and I know as a parent, you can relate. These projects, they're definitely for the kids, but they're just as much for the parents. Holy hell, am I so ready to get this thing off my to-do list. Oh, that's going to feel so good to turn it in tomorrow. It's like I'm in

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0: Wish You Were Here. That was our caption for some of our Bottle Rock Festival posts on 107.7 The Bone socials, because we always wish you were with us. But if you weren't there at Bottle Rock, you can live vicariously through us. I was actually texting with our girl Lindsay Marie this morning. She was asking me specifically about the whole Dave Grohl debacle. I'm not sure if you saw, but there was an article that was written up about the awkwardness that was hanging over the moment whenever Dave Grohl had everyone sing happy birthday to his wife, the SF Gate article. It's been going around, and she was just, you know, she wasn't there. She was asking me if it was true, if it was awkward. And I said, look, yeah, it was. I mean, for me personally, but I'll be honest with you. Sometimes I can separate artists in their personal life from their music and just enjoy. Sometimes I guess it turns out I can't. And that makes me a hypocrite. I just keeping it real. You know, I always keep it 100 with you. Like, there are, I guess, some rock stars you just expect those shenanigans from. You know, having a child outside of wedlock wouldn't be that big of a surprise. But I think Dave Grohl was on a very high pedestal for me. I guess that's the best way to put it. And so it is tough for me. I do still love the Foo Fighters. I always will. There's no question about it. And I love seeing them live. And it was great. But there was a moment when she came out on stage. I was like, oh, God, it was awkward. It was awkward. So that's my honest opinion on that. But I still love them. That will never change. If you want to chat about it or call me out for being a hypocrite, you can't call me out because I just called myself out. But feel free. Hit me up on the Bone text lines. 888-303-BONE. 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

Island 107.7 The Bone. I am so ready for my rock and roll weekend. On Sunday, I wanted to mention that I'm going to be out emceeing part of the Community Music Center Performathon. 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

0: A long time. 107.7 The Bone. Had an amazing chat with two dear friends of Huey and I, Craig LoCicero and Chris Contos of Forbidden. They have an amazing show happening tomorrow night at Great American Music Hall. So we chatted with them about that. They've got an upcoming album coming out, I'll just say in the fall, and they've been working really hard on it. And this is their first hometown show tomorrow night in a hot minute. And so it's going to be go time tomorrow night at Great American Music Hall. So tickets are on sale, but they're almost sold out. So if you want to go, you need to get on it. You can grab tickets at GAMH.com. Obviously, Great American Music Hall. We'll see you out there. And make sure you check The Bone's YouTube because we'll be posting that video later today or tomorrow. Very, very soon. As soon as we can get it up. Lots of rock star interviews these days. It's all good, man.
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not going to take it. We're 107.7 The Bone. I am Chasta, and Miss Lindsay Marie is going to take the mic next. She's got your rock and roll covered this afternoon. Keep in mind two things. Number one, a free vacation to go to Bourbon and Beyond. She'll have the keyword usually she does that. I don't want to promise you this, but usually after six. So listen for that last keyword. What I can promise you is in the 3 o'clock hour, she'll have your final chance at Smashing Pumpkins tickets. So definitely make sure you stick around for both of those, and also just the entertainment that is Lindsay Marie. She's such a badass. I love this girl. She motivates me. She lifts weights like heavy weights, but she's also just super cute and cool and funny. Love, love, love her. Stick around for her, and I'll talk to you tomorrow. Take care of yourself. Take care of each other. And love.

Rock of Ages. Rock is what we do. It's pretty much all we do. Dexter Holland is a man of many talents. Our punk rocker with a PhD and the offspring here. It's 107.7 The Bone.

0: So we touched on this yesterday, Chasta. That video of Robert Kennedy Jr. with the snakes.
1: Oh, with the snakes.
0: Getting bit by them, picking two snakes up while they were mating. Well, apparently, it's doing him some good, I guess. They've determined that RFK Jr. is a good man to have around just in case they've got a problem on Air Force One if it was infested by snakes. Listen to this, Chasta. This, to me, is incredible sound.
2: The president's airplane has been infested with slimy reptiles. And no, we don't mean the press corps. It's snakes on Air Force One. Only one man can stop them. And no, we don't mean Samuel L. Jackson. It's RFK Jr.
3: I've had it with these motherfucking snakes on this motherfucking Air Force One.
2: Yeah. He's got guns. And no, we don't mean his biceps.
3: Those are the only shots I approve of.
2: Snakes on Air Force One, now slithering.
3: I handle a snake better than Lauren Boeber.
0: Look at that. Right. Hey, by the way, the only difference is he actually grabs snakes by his hands. He doesn't need guns. He uses his own arms.
1: He was just going for it.
0: Right?
1: Yeah.
0: That was still one of the most... I'm watching that video going... This guy's absolutely insane.
1: Yeah, he's nutso.
0: Do we know if those snakes are poisonous?
1: Mont is going to hate it. No, he said they're not poisonous. I don't think that they were. I mean, he got bit a couple times, so I think there would be real problems by now if they were.
0: Well, how would we know, though? I mean, how would he know that they weren't?
1: That's true.
0: Yeah. Unless he drank some extract of raccoon penis that he cut off.
1: Maybe he always has a vial of that on him for multiple reasons.
0: Exactly.
1: He's always in his pocket or maybe on a necklace. Who knows?
0: His home remedy. Exactly.
1: Yeah.
0: Dust of raccoon penis.
1: Yeah. God.
0: That guy's in charge of our health.
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1077 The Bone. It's Lindsay cringing at the thought of a hologrammed Ozzy Osbourne. I know they did it with Ronnie. Ronnie James Dio. And I didn't like it then either. Kiss are making avatars. We'll have the ghost of Ozzy Osbourne hologram. Approved by Jack Osbourne and Sharon, of course. Accountant, mommy, manager, grandma, millionaire 10 times over. Paranoid here. It's 107.7 The Bone.

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0: 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Not Bed Bath and Beyond, but Bourbon and Beyond. 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With Foo Fighters on stage, Cheap Trick, Gary Clark Jr., Mumford & Sons, Queens of the Stone Age, Violent Femmes, Joan Jett, Hootie, heck yeah. 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
6: A better life with Dr. Sanjay Gupta.
7: If you are struggling with substance abuse, alcohol, pills, whatever it may be, first of all, it's nothing to be ashamed of. We know addiction is a brain disease, and we also know getting into recovery can be tough. Also, in case this helps, I want to tell you about a new study at a Harvard School of Public Health, which found that spiritual belief, the idea of a steady religious practice, had a protective effect from addiction. Experts we talked to told us there were probably a few reasons why this might be the case. Number one, excessive drug and alcohol use would not be the norm in a religious community, and people want to fit in. Two, a belief in a higher power provides people with hope and solace, great foils for addiction. And three, and I think there's some merit to this, regular attendance in a faith community also provides connection. Just like in AA, camaraderie and social support is often what you need. I'm Dr. Sanjay Gupta, helping you live a better life.
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Well, summer and beyond. We've got dates into the new year. Just added our night with Smashing Pumpkins to the calendar at Sap Center in November. Make sure you're there. 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Catch 30 years of melancholy. I'll open up the bone line here shortly after

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Reeling in the years. What do they say? The days are long, but the years are short. Guess time flies when you're having fun. We're closing out May already, and June arrives on Monday. Isn't that nuts? Metallica have been busy bringing the M72 tour to Europe. All the hits to go with it. Wherever I may roam here, it's 107.7 The Bone.

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0: What goes around comes around. 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
18: We all know how important it is to stay active as we age, especially as we get older. But I've come to realize that for as good as people are about getting their cardio in, a lot of older folks really don't seem to be doing the recommended amount of strength training or even understand why it's so important. It helps you stay functional and therefore independent for as long as possible. Certified strength and conditioning specialist Dana Santis says a great place to start is not with dumbbells or barbells, but with your body weight, which allows you to build strength while also learning how your body moves and where your limitations exist. It also reduces the risk of overwhelming your connective tissue, which adapts more slowly than muscles as we get older. Once you're comfortable, you can dial up that intensity. But do it slowly. Do it carefully.

0: I'm Dr. Sanjay Gupta, helping you live a better life.
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Can I pet that dog? 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I'm Lindsay Marie, your afternoon MC. 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

So iconic. Queen and Bowie, of course. 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
18: 20 years ago, the average attention span was about 2.5 minutes. Today, it's just 47 seconds. Pretty disconcerting. That's according to new research out of UC Irvine. But really, this isn't our fault, at least not entirely. We can blame technology and the world around us. Attention, it turns out, is not an unlimited resource. You only have so much of it to give. Start paying more attention to what times of the day you seem to be at your mental peak. Try to knock out the more complicated stuff during that time. It's also important to take breaks every so often so you can more easily lock in when you're trying to concentrate. One expert said, even trying to visualize where you want to end your day with everything all wrapped up or with tons left to do, that can act as a real motivator. I'm Dr. Sanjay Gupta, helping you live a better life.
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National Hamburger Day, too, if you haven't lost your appetite. Headed home with the cars here. It's 107.7 The Bone. What's for dinner?

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